Got a lot of living to do before I die, and can't got no time to waste. Got a lot of living to do before I die, and can't got no time. Got a lot of living to do before I die, and can't got no time to waste. Got a lot of living to do before I die. And

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1: Well, a good time to come to the window, said an eye feel the wind. Hear the field, feel the canyon, hear the fields in you. February, I felt the same as I do now. So take

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What if I'm not enough? Kicking myself when I get down. What if I can't get up? What if I'm always stuck? And who can I ever trust?

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My newsfeed got old and got boring. It's filled up with yesterday's stories now. Seems that we're all pieces in a bigger game, but we're not told the rules, we don't know how to play. Even though the clouds have come, the days are grey, that don't mean that we won't find a way.

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So far, it's a perfect fit. Everyone trying to move in twos, but there's nothing better than a solo trip. It's too much when we just don't speak. We're too young to be getting too deep. Party in the kitchen, drink all day, and we fuck all night, we don't sleep.

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Only ever leaving the bar for my shift. Everybody round me taking a biscuit and the milk out of the fridge. Unless I get a bonus,